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1: All right, Mr. Know-It-All, did you know today's a holiday? Oh, yeah? You didn't know that? Okay, good. Happy holiday, everybody. Happy Friday. Long weekend vibes, Star 947 HD. Good morning, my people. Jace here with you, checking in. How are you doing? How is everybody feeling? I know everybody's in a good mood today because they have a work to go to. But of course, much love and salute to anybody that is going to work today. Because some people work on the holidays. Yes, some people do that, people. Some people do that. I know it's unfathomable to you, maybe, because you lying down here. Some people in their bed still, pulling covers. Enough love to anybody on an early morning drive. Good morning to the early morning exercise team. Saw some joggers taking a little jog around the oval. What are you doing on this blessed Labor Day morning? Feel free, let me know. Reach out on the Star Chat. Hit me up on the WhatsApp, y'all, 777-4947. Let me know what you're up to today. Let me know what your plans are this weekend. I know what my plan is today, people. Football, and more football. That's what we're talking about. That's what we're saying. All right, good. Good morning, everybody. It's a happy Friday.
0: Rise up. The morning startup is on with Jace.

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You're on Star 947 HD on a long weekend, people. It's a long weekend, just the way we like it, right here in sweet, sweet TNT. Friday's the best day for a holiday, you know. I lie. I don't know if Friday or Monday is a better day for a holiday. What do you think? Let me know on the Star Chat 7774947. What day is a better holiday for you? Good morning, Redo. What's up, my boy Redo? Good morning, Judy. Judy loves you very much. Much love to the team down in Grandy. Who's this here? Thick Sauce. Oh, Thick Sauce, you're going through some pressure right now, Thick Sauce. I think Thick Sauce needs some love and attention right now. Anyway, rainy weather down in Rio. Good morning to team in Rio. Good morning, Bina, Ashley, and Lily. Be safe and be blessed as usual. Somebody say going home from work. Night shift, boy. Yeah, good morning to all my night shifters heading home from a long night. Anyway, seen some Dominic Fike, Maroon 5, Bruno Mars, and a whole lot more coming up right here on Star 947.

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All right. 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You're on Star 947 HD. Big games on today. Don't you just love how the world feels when the World Cup is going on? My entire feed on like Instagram and TikTok is just talking about a bunch of everybody that's enjoying the United States. Everybody that's enjoying the camaraderie, enjoying the love, enjoying the passion that football brings, and just enjoying being around people from different parts of the world. Europe has invaded the United States and they're loving it. The Europeans are loving it. The Americans are loving it. They're being very welcome. I just heard a woman talk about she was expecting to be greeted by ICE agents and she expected violence in the US, and she said it's been the complete opposite. She's loving it. People are very welcoming, very loving, and it's just a nice atmosphere around the entire World Cup. Listen, football makes the world better, you know. Football makes the world better. Anyway, let me say a special congratulations to our winners from the Father's Day promo here on Ojo, y'all. If you haven't heard who the winners are, I'm going to tell you who they are right now. Third place winner, Mikhail Mirage. That's right, Mikhail. Mikhail is a big winner here on Star. Mikhail Mirage, brunch for two at Woodford Cafe, plus some nice hampers and gift vouchers from our sponsors. Second place winner, Cecil Hippolyte. Good morning, Cecil. If you know Cecil, give him a call. Tell him congratulations. He won the charcoal grill and dinner for two at Woodford Cafe. Hampers and vouchers, of course. And the grand prize winner, the big winner, Travis McIntosh. Travis McIntosh is our grand prize winner. Big up yourself, Travis. 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Hampers, vouchers, prizes from Sakura Arts. Lots of prizes. Congratulations to our three big winners. Travis, Cecil, Mikhail. Three dads, three dedicated fathers, and three deserving winners. That's right. All right, more good vibes coming up. Here's my favorite Drake these days.

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That's right, y'all. You are priceless. You're on Star 947 HD, and it's a happy Friday morning, Labor Day, day of the holiday. Nice long weekend here in Sweet TNT, just the way we like it. Anybody have big plans for the weekend? Just make sure you're being safe. Anybody planning to head to the beaches, the river limes, I recommend a buddy system. You know what I mean? Pick somebody that you're looking out for. If you have a big family group, get people in little teams of two so everybody knows who to look out for, so nobody gets lost.

nobody go for a swim where they ain't supposed to go and swim, and then you can't find them. You know what I mean? When you're doing these long weekend activities, make sure you're looking out for everybody that you're moving with. You know what I mean? You don't want to lose somebody. You don't want anything tragic to happen. Really, really don't. So thoughts and prayers and love and God's protection to anybody enjoying the long weekend, doing the long weekend things. All right, people. Thank you so much for all the messages on the Star Chat. Thank you so much. Good morning, Maria. Did I not say good morning to Maria? How are you doing, sweetheart? Yes, my boy Redo. I said good morning to Redo. Easy, Cordell. Thank you so much for all the messages. I love hearing from you. Stay right here on Star 947 HD. Your DJs are going to be here all weekend long, as usual. That's how we turn up on a long weekend. So you want to stick around and enjoy all this good music coming up. That's it for me, y'all. Stay blessed. Stay right here on Star. And have yourself a wonderful day. Put God first in everything you do. Jace out.

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0: 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You can request chicken breasts.
1: That's what the gym people do.
0: 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Healthier does not have to be boring. The new menu item at Jerk Boys. 139 Woodbrook Yard. Jerk chicken or shrimp. Quinoa bowls from the undisputed champion of jerk. Jerk Boys at Woodbrook Yard.
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it from that one featuring Tyler, Honey Bees, one by Wiz the MC. 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Hate That I Made You Love Me.

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Chelsea that Virginia's mother got her visa to attend the next Cape Verde World Cup match. There was footage of her seeing, you know, giving a passport to the airport, and we wish her all the best. May she have safe travels to the U.S. to see her son in all his glory.

That was a cut tail yesterday. Canada gave Qatar, didn't they? That was Crazy Boy 6-0. Is that why Asim Adebo got a little bit crazy on the field? A lot of people were saying that he was playing super aggressive. I didn't see the game, so I can't add to that. All I could go on by other people's opinions and not facts. It's their opinion that he was aggressive. But Asim Adebo went to the dressing room to apologize after the situation happened last night. Breaking news, Ismaël Koné suffered a broken tibia and also a broken fibula. What a terrible injury. The guy pretty much had to hold on to his leg. And I saw, you know, videos of people reporting on this, and they say, you know, the bone injury is not, you know, the most part of what they could be worried about. And hopefully it will heal well for him to be back on the field in, let's say, 6 months time. Let's be realistic and say 6 months, because I'm sure he's going to have physio after that surgery, or maybe a few surgeries to get it back. They're actually talking about the seriousness of the blood vessels surrounding the bones that got broken. That's their main worries right now. So we wish him a successful surgery. I'm talking about Connie.

So let's give you a little idea as to what happened yesterday in football. So just give you a quick roundup. Switzerland 4, Bosnia 1, Canada 6, Qatar none, Mexico 1, South Korea none. Today, USA.

0: Australia at 3 p.m., followed by Scotland versus Morocco at 6 p.m., then Brazil versus Haiti at 8:30 p.m., Turkey versus Paraguay at 11 p.m., then tomorrow is Saturday. Oh, gosh, I think today is Tuesday, you know, y'all. Today feels like a Thursday, right? Anyway, tomorrow, Netherlands versus Sweden, Germany, Ivory Coast. So the Netherlands-Swedish game is actually at 1 p.m. Germany, Ivory Coast is at 4. Then Ecuador, Curaçao at 8. You all saw the bus that Curaçao has to take. I don't know if it is AI, if it's real, but oh boy, crazy. But anyway. More music coming up right after. 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I actually gave my dad his Father's Day gift yesterday. And by the time I woke up this morning, it was all gone. He ate everything in less than 12 hours. I was like, nah, boy. Come not that. Anyway, I guess he thoroughly enjoyed it, whatever I gave him, right, to eat. Back to the music we go.
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0: Also, congratulations going out to the daddies who were successful. One dad is heading to Cara Hotels for 2 all-inclusive nights. A 55-inch TV will be his. And of course, the consolation.

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1: And this one's going out to the Pustum family celebrating a birthday. 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I know y'all are heading to Mayaro for the weekend. Is Mayaro Mandalina, y'all sad boy? 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

0: right, the next one is actually going to go out to the couples who are spending the holiday together. I just want to remind you, this is a message to the guys, right? 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
1: You spent the weekend getting
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0: COVID was.
1: Oh yes, and it's also Father's Day. We can't leave all the daddies out of the mix. 50-50 children are here because of the daddies. So to all the amazing fathers, here's hoping you have a great long weekend. 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

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Back to the music we go. Here is Sabrina Carpenter with Tears. Another dancing one.

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6: He really called the 48 teams, boy. That's one way to make sure your song goes viral. Another is getting it on the FIFA official soundtrack. I just

0: And if you're bored today, any day, maybe the cure is a little bit of football. Gather your besties, some friends, some family members who are also interested in football, and enjoy a great game, man. Has been so much action.
1: All the pretty girls in the
0: so exciting since World Cup started.

was it yesterday or day before I told you all that TMZ broke the story that there was a lot of activity at Taylor Swift's Rhode Island home, her mansion? Well, apparently that celebration was cancelled and there was absolutely no bang. Cancelled without a bang. So now it makes us wonder what's going on. You know, Taylor is like a master of mystery. 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Without you. Some are saying maybe she already tied the knot.

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1: Well, you might be saving your love for a baby on the way. Are you like Anne Hathaway? Is your family getting a little bit bigger? Well, the actress was spotted on vacation proudly showing off her baby bump. The 43-year-old Oscar winner was rocking a bikini with a towel draped around her midsection in Saint-Tropez and later stepped out in a white cover-up. Either way, the baby bump was hard to miss. So congrats are in order for Anne Hathaway, her husband Adam Schulman, and all those celebrating with her today.
2: There were fires burning and my hands learning to paint with passion. It was planned its meaning. It was synced up breathing.

Josh Hart is clearly happy. The next sex ban is over. Apparently, the next had a 10-week sex ban. I understand why. Didn't expect that though when I started to read this story about Josh Hart. But he had absolutely no problem telling the world he was busy after the news.

All right, we've got one coming in from Drake, God's Plan. And while that one comes up, I want to say happy birthday, or should I say happy belated birthday, going out to one of our babies, Adeline. She celebrated her birthday yesterday, and today she continues the celebrations with her family. Of course, much love as well going out to you, honey, from dad, mom, auntie, of course, Auntie Ari, Uncle Chris, Grandma, Mala, all those who know you and love you. We love you, Linear Education, Adi. Happy birthday, Adeline. We love you.

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0: 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Yeah.
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who love your Trinio Tobagonian girls. Where you at? Where you at? Happy Labor Day holiday again, Trinidad and Tobago. And to all our citizens who no longer live here at home, celebrating with us, I'm sure, today as well. You're probably telling your co-workers, your friends away, hey, today I'd have a nice holiday in Trinidad, and I wish I was still living there, boy. Yeah, we have real holidays. Here is Samba with Potential. We've got about four more tracks before the end of the show today.

This one going out to Bruno Fernandez. We had so much potential in that game. Basically, jealousy and the hate. When you have, you know, people on the same team that are jealous of each other, you're always going to have a very weak team because there's infighting. And Bruno Fernandez's latest Instagram post has tons of comments of Portugal fans, of CR7 fans, going at him and telling him, pass the ball to Ronaldo. Without Ronaldo, Portugal would not have half of its football prestige. Another comment said, no matter what you do, Ronaldo will always be above you. Well, I ain't agree about that. It's not about a competition and a team. Everybody should, you know, play as one. It shouldn't be who better than whom. What do you all think about the Bruno Fernandes CR7 situation, though? Ronaldo passed the ball to him. And instead, he passed it back to the striker. He passed it to the back.

out of all of the comments under Bruno Fernandes's latest Instagram post, one comment has gone viral. It's a very long comment. I'm not going to get into the entire thing. I'm just going to give you a quick run through what this person with the name Huda_Y7 had to say. So this person had to say, before you step onto that pitch, Bruno Fernandes, remember who opened the door for all of y'all. Remember the 19-year-old kid who cried after losing the Euro 2004 final? While everyone else walked away, he stayed there heartbroken because wearing the Portugal shirt meant everything to him. Remember the 2006 World Cup when Portugal fell to France in the semifinal? Cristiano was the one in tears again. He always will be the one to feel the weight the most of the badge compared to anyone else on the team. That young Cristiano is the reason so many of you believed in a Portuguese player becoming the best in the world. He made an entire generation dream. He showed every kid in Portugal

0: Portugal that they could reach the very top of football. He put Portugal on the global football map. And the person went on and on. You get the drift, right? Of course, this was a comment under Bruno Fernandes's latest Instagram. And while we're talking about that, let's talk about the highest paid players at the 2026 World Cup. Who do you think is in the top 10? Well, let's start off at the bottom. At number 10, we have Lamine Yamal. At number 9, Jude Bellingham with, I didn't tell you how much Lamine making, $43,000. Jude Bellingham with $44,000 in 9th position. In 8th, we have Riyad Mahrez with $53 million. I say in thousand, a million. It's million, Olio. Sorry, my bad. $53 million. Sadio Mane, $54 million. Mohamed Salah, $55 million. Vinicius Jr., $60 million. Erling Haaland, $80 million. Kylian Mbappe, $100 million. Lionel Messi, I think, is in fourth, is it?
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0: Alright, sorry for teasing y'all about the FIFA's princess. Oh God, I did it again. Sorry, he's not in fourth. He's actually in second place. Earning him $140 million. Why did I think it was 1,000? Anyway, Live for Class is the IG page. I saw this information. And who's in number one? Cristiano Ronaldo. With more than half of what Lionel Messi is making. He's taking home $300 million. To play for Portugal. Of course, he's in first position. All right. I think that should say it all, right? Right? Yeah. How much you getting paid to do what you need to do? Anyway, this Father's Day, celebrate Dad in style and save big at First Retail. 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Well, that's it for me, guys. Here's hoping you're having a fantastic day today. And just a little reminder, that the version of you 3 years ago would be so proud of you today. So keep on going, keep on pushing. You got this! Until tomorrow, I'll be back in your company alongside DJ Alex 3 to 6 p.m. Yes, just to remind you, We did a little change up. Of course, we have some new people coming in. We've got Shashri, we have got Kai, and of course, just making way.

0: and some space for these guys, all right? So love you lots. Enjoy the rest of your holiday with us here on Star Vojo. And once again, congratulations going out to all the daddies who won yesterday.
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Dr. Dominic. 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Dr. Dominic. Dr. Dominic. Dr. Dominic. Dr. Dominic. Dr. Dominic. Dr. Dominic. Dr. Dominic. Dr. Dominic. Dr. Dominic. Dr. Dominic. Dr. Dominic. Dr. Dominic. Dr. Dominic. Dr. Dominic. Dr. Dominic. Dr. Dominic. Dr. Dominic. Dr. Dominic. Dr. Dominic. Dr. Dominic. Dr. Dominic.

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good on the Biebs for trying to find an opportunity to apologize. But we live in a time where, you know, apologies are seen as weakness. And that is the purview of weak people, etc. Nah, not at all. It is a weird time, and I hope that you navigate it properly and don't get swept up in those negative currents. We got some positive current from Olivia Rodrigo, Rosé, Glass Animals, and more coming up inside your Cruise Control Holiday Ab Fab Friday Labor Day Juneteenth edition. 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

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Man damn, call her Amber the Lambs. Tell him free, bro. Nella to the cross, he walk around like Tizo. What's up with these jabroni? Trying to see Compton. The industry can hate me. 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How many ops you really got? 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I'm finna pass on this body. I'm John Stockton.

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And Baka got a weird case, why is he around? Certified lover boys, certified pedophiles. Wop, wop, wop, wop, wop, dot, boom up. Wop, wop, wop, wop, wop, I'ma do my stuff. Why you trolling like a, ain't you tired? Trying to strike a chord and it's probably A minor.

Yeah, man, it's hopefully Ab Fab Friday wherever you are on this Juneteenth Labor Day holiday. Paris alongside DJ Alex taking you into the sunset. And listen, I watched the video of Alyssa Phillip, the head of the 19 Bullets 19 protest movement, being arrested down at Charlie King Junction down there in Point Fortin for the usual Labor Day march. I am 100% sure that down there is not on the list of 15 no protest zones that were assigned conveniently thanks to the SOE. I am pretty sure about that. I am also pretty sure that there is no solid reason that Alyssa Phillip would have been arrested. None whatsoever, other than the fact that they are throwing their weight around and letting you know that speech is not free during this time. This SOE time that they have imposed.

imposed on us that they could do whatever they want with and make real cockamamie claims that it's working in reducing crime. It's not. It's absolutely not. Pay close attention. Remember, just about a week ago, they were verbally training their guns on the so-called 1%, eh? So that should mean, that should definitely give you the idea that this government isn't necessarily interested in things like free speech. And they are not interested in supporting what you think you are supporting. At any second, they could come for any one of us. Unless, of course, you... I'm not even sure that the so-called finances are protected anymore. Yeah, pay attention to what's happening. Yeah, this could be about you too. They are not here to help you. Remember that. Meantime, we here at Ojo are trying our best to help out the dads who are going to be celebrating this weekend. Three in particular, like Mikhail Maharaj, who I'm pretty sure is one of the Star 947 callers. He is the third prize winner of Brunch for Two at Woodford Cafe and product hampers and gift vouchers from our many sponsors. The second prize winner, Cecil Hippolyte, who is the winner of a charcoal grill and dinner for two at Woodford Cafe, plus product hampers and gift vouchers. And the grand prize winner of the Ojo Father's Day promotion 2026, Travis McIntosh, who is the winner of an all-inclusive two-night stay at Cara Hotels for Dad and a guest, plus a 55-inch TV, along with product hampers and gift vouchers, and a prize from Sakura Arts. Congratulations to those three dads, as well as all of the dads who played, including one who got a missed call and messaged us here at Star. But unfortunately, missed opportunities. He came so close. So remember, when next an opportunity rolls around and promotions here at Ojo are asking you to answer your phone, have your phone on standby. Have it charged. Don't be getting wrapped up in the World Cup or anything like that. Congratulations to those guys, and thanks to our many sponsors, including Cara Hotels, Shell Helix, Samurai Restaurant, Universal Cereals, Royal Castle, Jameson, Courts, Yarg's Salon and Spa, Woodford Cafe, Sakura Arts Marketplace, Glorious Bodies, Glorious Minds, Day Spa, US Polo, Flor de Caña Rum, available at Vintage Imports, Aldo, Skechers, Psycho Bunny, Aeropostale, and Bath and Body Works. 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Let us know what the long weekend plans are. We are your soundtrack.

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Whatever you are sipping on, we are glad that you are joining us as we celebrate a long weekend. We'll try our best to celebrate it, even though they are playing in our faces. Imagine they arrest Alyssa Filipino, protesting, exercising her right to protest. She is no different from any of the rest of us. Remember that. You try to separate her or any section of the populace besides the finances and the government from the rest of us, you try to do any of that and you are going in the wrong direction. The only separation from us, the population, the citizens of Trinidad and Tobago, is those at the top who want to exercise and abuse power. Yeah. Pay attention. One more thing that I need you to pay attention to, as this is Father's Day weekend. 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

0: It's always so nice for these major sporting events to see the fans and the players, you know, show that team spirit, that real sportsmanship. Very much in contravention to the prevailing vibe from FIFA and the US government. Oh man, it's a mess. But do you know, I only found out this probably like a couple weeks before this World Cup even started. Do you know that the last time that the US hosted the FIFA World Cup, in the midst of a match, a televised match, was when they broke news to show the O.J. Simpson car chase? Do you believe that? In 1994, in the middle of the World Cup, they interrupt match coverage, you know, to show the chase of the white Bronco. That is crazy. I didn't even realize at that time that that was what was going on. Well, hopefully no such bacchanal unfolds during this World Cup. But you could definitely cash in if you catch the FIFA World Cup on Rush Sports with Digicel Plus. Guess the match score correctly for the chance to win a 50-inch smart TV. 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If you're not on the Digicel network, switch today for a chance to win. And speaking of winners, congratulations once again to the winners of the Ojo Father's Day 2026 promotion, including third prize winner Mikhail Maharaj, who gets brunch for two at Woodford Cafe, plus product hampers and gift vouchers. Second prize winner Cecil Hippolyte, who gets a charcoal grill dinner for two at Woodford Cafe, plus product hampers and gift vouchers. And the grand prize winner, Mr. Travis McIntosh, who is the recipient of an all-inclusive two-night stay at Cara Hotels for dad and a guest, a 55-inch TV, along with product hampers and gift vouchers, as well as a prize from Sakura Arts. All of that courtesy the good people at Cara Hotels, Shell Helix, Samurai Restaurant, Universal Cereals, Royal Castle, Jameson, Courts, Yargs Salon and Spa, Woodford Cafe, Sakura Arts Marketplace, Glorious Bodies, Glorious Minds, Day Spa, US Polo, Flor de Caña Rum, available at Vintage Imports, Aldo, Skechers, Psycho Bunny, Aeropostale, Bath and Body Works. 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

inside cruise control alongside DJ Alex. Poor Cameron Burgess of Australia. He scored an own goal in the 11th minute of the US versus Australia match, which is, let's call it about 20 minutes away from wrapping up. I mean, it would be nice if Australia will come back and redeem themselves. Maybe even Cameron Burgess could redeem himself. What is it like going into a dugout for halftime? To have to face being the guy who scored an own goal in the World Cup. Oh, man. That must be hard. Well, there's something easy for you, or some things easy for you. 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
1: 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I feel for one.

0: 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Monday morning, Tuesday evening, Bop Bata Fender,
1: traffic jam,
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0: party again to the sunset. Paris alongside DJ Alex. Keep it locked on to your cruise control. Ab Fab. Holiday Friday, Labor Day, Juneteenth. Hey, are you celebrating Juneteenth? Are you listening to us stateside? Hit us up at 1-866-877-4947 and let us know what you are doing to celebrate Juneteenth across there in the States. We are locked in.
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Yep. Keep on dancing with us into the... It's the sunset hour of your cruise control Labor Day holiday Juneteenth Ab Fab Friday. Paris is my name. I'm alongside DJ Alex. Hit us up in the Star Chat. 777-4947. And let me remind you that this is also Father's Day weekend. 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

0: And we turn up the congratulations for Mikhail Maharaj, who is the winner of Brunch for Two at Woodford Cafe, plus product hampers and gift vouchers. 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And if you were listening to the grand finale draw of the Ojo Father's Day 2026 promotion yesterday, you would have heard Tweez mention just in passing that there are more prizes to be won once we get to the round of 16 in the World Cup. And you've got to be listening out for that. I just dropped that there so that you could keep that in mind. More winning to do on Ojo, and perhaps more whining to do. Coming up, keep it locked inside your Cruise Control Holiday Edition with DJ Alex.
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Like, wait, babe, let me ask your pardon. This ain't Gucci, this is Prada, darling. 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